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0: clásicos.
1: Well, life on the farm, kind of laid back, ain't much an old country boy that we can't hack. Early to rise, early in the sack, thank God I'm a country boy. Well, a simple kind of life never did me no harm, raising me a family and working on the farm. Days are all filled with an easy country charm, thank God I'm a country boy. Well, I got me a fine wife, I got me old fiddle, when the sun's coming up, I got cakes on the griddle. Life ain't nothing but a butter riddle, thank God I'm a country boy. When the work's all done and the sun sets low, I pull out my fiddle and I rosin up the bow. Kids are all asleep, so I keep them kind of low, thank God I'm a country boy. I'd play a solid bidding all day in the cool, but the Lord and my wife make it very good, so I fiddle when I

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I'd murder that son of a gun in the first degree. It ain't cause I don't smoke myself. I don't reckon it'll hurt my health. I've been smoking them all my life and ain't it yet. But them nicotine slaves are all the

cigarette smoking music. Had a game of chance the other night. Old Dame Fortune was doing me right. Kings and queens kept on coming round. I played him low, I bet him high. My bluff didn't work on a certain guy. Kept on betting, laying his money down. He'd raise me, I'd raise him. A sweated blood, you gotta sink or swim. He finally called and then didn't raise the bet. I said, "Ace is full, pal, how about you?" He said, "I'll tell you in a minute or two right now."

People exist before they're allowed to be free. Yes, and how many times can a man turn his head and pretend that he just